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0: homewrecker on Star. It's Jay Michaels. Thanks for hanging on this Tuesday. Got Malcolm Todd for you next.
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0: Jordan.
1: Olivia Rodrigo on Star. It is Jay. Kind of weird seeing Jelly Roll host Jimmy Kimmel last night. This hour, Hozier, a throwback from Pink. 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

0: Maritza in Brownsboro on Star. It's Jay. What up, Dan Adair?
1: Boys Club.
0: This is interesting. Women claim that men under 5'9 are feminine, but you turn around and say women over 5'9 are masculine.
1: So what's that really mean?
0: How do you answer this?
1: I mean, I don't even really know. Sorry to the fellas that are under 5'9. I don't think you guys are all feminine by any means.
0: And apparently sorry to the women that are over 5'10.
1: I like me a tall girl, man. They don't feel like they're masculine. They're just tall.
0: I feel bad for the short dudes now.
1: I mean, if their voice sounds like this and they're like, hey, baby, then they're a little more masculine than I want.
0: I'm 5'10, so I made the cut.
1: Yeah, I guess you're good. I see you.
0: Yes.
1: Now you just went to 5'7, Jay.

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1: What up, Jay?
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1: No.
0: That's apparently a thing now.
1: She uses her fists. I'm joking.
0: Women are now using ChatGPT to win a fight at home.
1: I don't think ChatGPT can beat me either, so go ahead and try.
0: I wouldn't trust it.
1: There's no time to search ChatGPT. You better be ready with
0: an answer. They're throwing it in our face going, see, this is what it says. Like, it's a new therapist now.
1: If you're not ready to come back with an answer, then you lose the argument, lady.

0: Panthers and Zara Lawson. That's for New Hope. That is Stateside. It is Jay for King and Country plays next.
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He's currently on the Ugly Tour. He'll be rolling through Nashville and Atlanta in October. It is Jay this hour, Ed Sheeran, then Louis Capaldi. That's for downtown. Your song, too, 256-534-9900.

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0: New survey dropped this morning.
1: All right.
0: 73% of men become inconsistent in the gym once they get a girlfriend.
1: Ah, so here it's once you get the bag that you've been searching for, then you're comfortable. That's what happens, huh?
0: Yes.
1: I think, you know, maybe if there's a spark between both of you that you stay fit because she stays fit, but I see this all the time, you know? I do. I can agree with this.
0: We love you, but you're a distraction.
1: Yeah, well, a good distraction in some cases.
0: True, but now we're going from flex to flab.
1: It's a comfortability thing. You know, you're no longer worried about the external views. It's the internal.
0: Thanks, ladies. We go from a protein shake to a milkshake.
1: You got an inner tube around your belly.

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She'll be alright. 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

She'll be alright. 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

0: Star 99.1, the early morning crew. Kevin and Ms. Josie, welcome in to a Wednesday. Gosh, getting ready for our EMC Rewind and what's the question Wednesday at 8:15.
1: There's no way we're halfway through the week already.
0: I can't believe it.
1: I'm so
0: really, seriously.
1: Excited.
0: I am too.
1: Oh, more winning before you can buy them. Lindsay's

0: Sterling tickets will be coming up at 6:45, 7:15. Got your Trash Pandas 4-packs on the way. First up, let's get to your Minute of Motivation.
1: And it's time for a Minute of Motivation with Miss Josie.
0: So you'd mentioned to me much earlier in the history lesson that today's banana split day.
1: Yeah.
0: And as soon as you said it, I was like, oh, I could do that, you know, without the bananas. I don't like banana splits. I like it like this. Or I like the ice cream that's kind of like a banana split, but it's not all separate. You know what? I think today, being banana split day, is a pretty good excuse to think about how much we enjoy things when we make them exactly how we like them. We don't get a whole lot of opportunities to do that. And I'm thinking about a banana split there. Do you want the whipped cream on it? Do you want fudge sauce on it? Which flavors of ice cream do you want in the middle? Today, I hope that you make one thing just right for you. This is the perfect excuse for it. It doesn't have to be fancy. It doesn't have to be expensive. Maybe it's when you're getting ready for bed tonight. Maybe you have your clean sheets ready to go, your favorite blanket, your pillows arranged just how you like them, favorite pajamas. If you have a sleep mask to put on, a noise machine, do you like thunderstorms? Do you like pink noise? What is it that gets you so relaxed? Or maybe it's your coffee, just the way you like it. Maybe you buy yourself that syrup today so you can have your coffee just how you like it tomorrow morning. Sandwiches for lunch or dinner. These I love, you know, because you're always making compromises for everybody else, right? Mm-hmm. Especially when you got a household to run and we make compromises at work, at home. Everywhere else, someone else's input affects the outcome. Today, I hope we customize one little piece for ourselves. And when I think about sandwiches, that's something that everybody in my house can do just for themselves. And I'll be like, why aren't you putting mustard on that? They'll be like, because I don't like mustard on it. And I think that's the way it should be. I like making a good sandwich where you arrange everything just right, like a sandwich artist should. So I hope today you do just that one small thing just the way you like it. Just because that's reason enough.
1: Woo! Yeah. All right.
0: What would you do? What can you incorporate into this day?
1: I don't know. Gosh, you put me on the spot.
0: You guys go out to lunch. You can pick somewhere that you want to go.
1: You know what? You're exactly right.
0: I can't tell you how many times you've come to me to say, well, so-and-so wants to go here, so I'm going here.
1: Yeah. Today, it's about me.
0: It's about you.
1: That's right. I'm doing it. All right. We're going to post this on our podcast. That is a Minute of Motivation, Miss Josie. So make sure you share that with your friends and family or go back and listen to it. It's easy to do. Get all the details at mystar991.com.
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0: Star 99.1, the early morning crew with Kevin and Ms. Josie in the middle of our EMC Rewind, and we're getting ready for a beautiful weekend. How's the weather going to be today? We'll find out in about 10 minutes or so.
1: So yesterday, you did like a little thing on some weird truths. It was it's true if it's true.
0: And it was some unusual
1: things.
0: Yeah.
1: And you had brought up something about carrots.
0: Mm-hmm.
1: Being good for your eyes. And I had mentioned that I thought other things that were shaped like parts of the body, not that a carrot is shaped like your eyes, but if you cut it open, it does look like your pupil and your iris. So I knew there were other foods that were supposed to go with the parts of the body they looked like. So kidney beans and the kidneys. Kidney beans do provide essential vitamins and minerals that maintain proper kidney function. Okay. Walnuts and the brain. So if you think of a whole shelled walnut, it is. It looks like a brain. It looks like the two halves of a human brain. And those are high in omega-3 fatty acids and antioxidants that do support cognitive function in the brain. You have celery and the bones, which I know celery doesn't have calcium. So I was like, how can celery be good for your bones? They're a good source of silicon and vitamin K, which contribute to your bone strength and mineral density.
0: Oh, interesting.
1: So I was just like, okay then, I got you. Here's some of the other unusual truths that Kevin uncovered yesterday.
0: Right now, though, I was reading here where sometimes fact is indeed stranger than fiction. The things that sound like complete and utterly rubbish turns out to be actually true.
1: Okay.
0: Like this, Vatican City has the highest crime rate in the world.
1: What?
0: Vatican City has the highest crime rate in the world. You wouldn't think that, but apparently it's true.
1: What are they doing over there?
0: I don't know. That's what I want to know.
1: Stealing stuff from people to put in the offering plate? What's happening?
0: Mm. It's true if it's true. You can survive without a significant portion of your brain.
1: Oh, yeah, that's true. Yep. There's people who didn't know that portions of their brain were missing that they just hadn't had their whole lives and had lived a completely normal life. Or you can have, a traumatic brain injury, and sometimes that part of your brain just, you get back to normal.
0: You're back to normal.
1: Every now and then.
0: How about carrots make you see better in the dark?
1: See, I thought that was fake.
0: No, they say it's true.
1: They really do?
0: That's what they say.
1: Because it's vitamin K.
0: Hey,
1: vitamin K?
0: If it's true, it's true.
1: What was the thing that said it was, whatever the vegetable or the thing you're eating looks like is the part of the body that it helps. So if you take a cross section of a carrot, it looks like an eye, and that's the part of the body it helps.
0: Oh, okay.
1: They have kidney beans. I wonder if they help your kidneys. I wonder.
0: How about this? They said there used to be blue people in the U.S.
1: Because of silver.
0: Yeah.
1: They would consume silver thinking it was good for them.
0: Yes.
1: People still do that in some places. They will absolutely, your skin will turn blue like a Smurf. I've seen it. And sometimes it's not reversible.
0: It's true if it's true. How about this? A woodpecker's tongue.

0: tongue wraps around its skull.
1: I knew that.
0: You knew that one?
1: It helps cushion it from banging its head against the wood.
0: Did you know it's possible to turn peanut butter into a diamond?
1: I didn't know that one.
0: Yeah, just think you've got a can of peanut butter. All right? There's diamonds that you can turn into diamonds.
1: There's never in the history of the world ever been a can of peanut butter,
0: not a can of peanut butter, but you know what I'm saying.
1: I know what you're saying.
0: The sun accounts for 98% of the mass of the solar system.
1: Yeah.
0: Did you know that whales have hands? Mm.
1: Oh, why? If we're thinking about the long phalanges underneath their fins.
0: Okay, yeah.
1: They have long finger-like bones,
0: yeah,
1: right?
0: Yeah.
1: I don't know why. I guess I've seen enough whale bones that it doesn't surprise me.
0: Let's see. You share 50% of your DNA with bananas, according to this.
1: Oh, it's true.
0: If it's true.
1: And the bananas are very, very slightly radioactive.
0: And they say if you were able to fold a piece of paper in half 103 times, it would be thicker than the known universe.
1: Oh, yeah?
0: Yeah. And that's some things that if it's true, it's true. Oh, you found something?
1: Okay, so in Vatican City, which you told me, has the highest crime rate.
0: Yeah, in the world, according to this.
1: That's because there's fewer than 1,000 residents, but there's more than 18 million tourists and pilgrims who visit every year. So if you have all these tourist-related thefts with a tiny resident population, comparatively, you could have a vast number of crimes happening with only this percentage, of the population being a part of that actually lives there. So that's how they get the highest per capita crime rate in the world. And the most common crime is petty theft, including pickpocketing, purse snatching, and shoplifting.
0: So basically, it's true.
1: It's true. I'm technically correct is the best kind of correct.
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0: Star 99.1, the early morning crew with Kevin and Miss Josie. Hey, we're going to wrap up our EMC Rewind. Don't forget, one before we can buy them, Lindsey Stirling tickets coming up about an hour away around 6:45 with a no-name song of the day.
1: Oh, yeah. They'll go on sale Friday morning. We'll have a pre-sale code for you on Thursday, but win them before you can really buy them tickets the rest of the week. Also on the way, we'll have some Trash Pandas tickets, four packs for you, 7:15 every day this week. Let's look at yesterday's random facts.
0: That's right. Time for some random facts. Here we go. You ready?
1: Yeah.

0: Placebos can cause side effects. Did you know that?
1: Yes.
0: All right. It's known as the nocebo effect. That's with an N. And it can involve nausea, drowsiness, and allergic reactions. Now, this can occur because a person was expecting to experience them. I've seen it. I've seen it in action.
1: You have?
0: Yeah, because we had a patient when I was in allergy immunology in the military that came in, and he always said he was having a reaction, but he really wasn't. So one day we decided to give him a placebo. And again, he started having the same kind of reaction that he thought he was having.
1: The mind is a powerful thing.
0: Yes,
1: so if anybody out there listening now doesn't know what a placebo is, it is in effect a sugar pill. Let's say you're doing a drug study and one has an active drug in it and the other one is just a sugar pill. It doesn't do a single thing, but people take it and, and you know, they know they're part of a study and that there will be a placebo group and not, but they'll think that they got it and they'll start having reactions to it.
0: Yes, yes.
1: It's wild.
0: It is wild. How about Pixar has been around for 40 years? You know that?
1: I hadn't put the numbers together, but yeah, I guess if Toy Story has been around for 30.
0: Yeah, okay, so it was founded in February of 1986. The first feature was Toy Story in 1995, but there was a short film. Their very first short film was Luxo Jr., L-U-X-O, in 1986, and that's about it's about a desk lamp that is now the Pixar's logo.
1: Oh.
0: I didn't know that. I had to go back and kind of watch that.
1: Oh, yeah.
0: Oh, the roles of Brokeback Mountain were originally supposed to be going to Mark Wahlberg and Joaquin Phoenix?
1: Joaquin Phoenix.
0: Yeah, but they were uncomfortable with the scene, so they both just dropped out.
1: Oh, well, okay.
0: The average Costco store does $276 million in sales per year. The busiest Costco in the world is located in Hawaii on an island of Oahu, I think.
1: They have Costco in Hawaii?
0: They got Costco in Hawaii.
1: That's funny.
0: And finally, during a push-up, you're supporting 69% of your body weight in the up position and 75% in the down position.
1: Really?
0: Yep.
1: It's more in the down position?
0: More in the down position.
1: Oh, I guess it's just getting to the up position that is the hard part because I thought that if you were down, we got to start planking. We're supposed to plank and work up our...
0: Let's do some planking.
1: Okay.
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9: From the WHNT News 19 Weather Authority, here's your latest forecast.
10: I'm News 19 meteorologist Ben Smith. A hot, humid afternoon. Scattered showers and thunderstorms will be possible. Some of those could be on the strong side with highs in the upper 80s and lower 90s. On Thursday, scattered showers are possible, not nearly as hot with highs in the mid to upper 80s. On Friday, we'll see a partly sunny sky, only a few isolated showers, highs in the upper 80s. I'm News 19 meteorologist Ben Smith with your Weather Authority forecast.
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Hate to give the satisfaction asking how you're doing now. 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

0: 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From the WHNT News 19 Weather Authority, here's your latest forecast.
1: I'm News 19 meteorologist Ben Smith. A hot, humid afternoon. Scattered showers and thunderstorms will be possible. Some of those could be on the strong side with highs in the upper 80s and lower 90s. On Thursday, scattered showers are possible, not nearly as hot with highs in the mid to upper 80s. On Friday, we'll see a partly sunny sky, only a few isolated showers, highs in the upper 80s. I'm News 19 meteorologist Ben Smith with your Weather Authority forecast.
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0: Star 99.1, Teddy Swims, Mr. Know-It-All at 6:08 with the early morning crew at Kevin and Miss Josie, 71 out there. Clear high today around 90. Now, I did see something come down from Huntsville's National Weather Service just a little bit ago.
1: Yeah.
0: And they were talking about there could be some severe storms and some heavy showers. But look at my forecast. I don't see it.
1: Okay.
0: So we'll just keep an eye on that. And they say you could see wind gusts 50 to 60 miles an hour. And it didn't say the area. It just said the Tennessee Valley. So I'll look more into it. It just came down before we went on the air here just now. So
1: yeah, I see on the one I'm looking at, it's like 50% chance of thunderstorms around 4. And okay. Then there's not a whole lot after that until 8 and then 9. So yeah, I can see the possibility of it. But I didn't see it mentioned yesterday or anything.
0: Or yeah, I didn't.
1: Or did I? Because normally if it's going to storm, I'm like, heck yeah, let's go.
0: Anyway, good morning. I know we didn't talk about it last hour, and we'll talk more about it later this morning, but we lost an icon.
1: I know.
0: Yeah.
1: We don't have to talk about it. Mm. Dolly. Oh, Dolly. She was only 80. I say only 80, not because she looked older than that, but she's just been here. Like, I thought she was at least Willie Nelson age. You know, just been here.
0: Yeah, that's exactly
1: it. She's always been here, and I'm sad. Did I not see something that the flags would be flown at half-staff today?
0: Half-staff for a week. Yeah, the president has ordered that for a week.
1: Well, that's a good thing. We should salute. She really did love all people. She was a loving kind of person.
0: She did. So. She did whatever. So we'll talk more about Dolly later on this morning. I was too. I was too. Because I played her music, you know, played a little classic country, and I loved
1: her
0: music and watched her on, you know.
1: Her and Kenny Rogers' Christmas CD is one of the best things that ever happened.
0: I was in this dream. That is what we are. Oh, anyway, I was trying to think if I did anything last night. I you know, DJ Shadows got me hooked on Justified.
1: Yeah.
0: I think it came back in 2014. It's like 5 seasons, and I watched they had a newer version, I guess here a few years ago, but I went back and started watching this, and I can't stop watching, and my wife's hooked on it as well. So I'm into Justified.
1: Oh, it's good. Oh, it's good.
0: Oh, it's real good.
1: I still need you to go back and watch, what's it called? It was the Western. It was named after a town. Swearingen was the guy, and I can't think of it right now. Ooh.
0: But you know, Ray.
1: Deadwood? Is that it?
0: Deadwood. I've been watching some Deadwood. I've watched Deadwood a little bit.
1: No. If you watched enough, you'd be like sucked in.
0: But you know, DJ Shadows, you know, the guy, I can't think of the actor's name. He plays Raylan on Justified, and some of you may know what I'm talking about. He does look like a Clint Eastwood. He looks like a newer version of Clint Eastwood. And this was back in 2014. Now, I don't know what he looks like today, but the way that he acts and everything, I'm like, man, he could be in a good Western.
1: That's Timothy Oliphant.
0: Oh, well.
1: And Deadwood's a Western. Was he? He was in Deadwood, too.
0: Was he?
1: Yeah.
0: Okay.
1: He was also in Santa Clarita Diet, which, of course, next Netflix canceled because it was amazing. It was him and Drew Barrymore, and it was zombie movie show.
0: It was such amazing, why'd they cancel it?
1: Because they like to do that. Because they'll mess with you. Because every time I want to watch something, every single streaming service I have, it's like, no, I don't have that. No, I had it like a month ago. The next one will be like, yeah, but you might have to pay $5 for it, even though you already pay a subscription. Yeah. I can't stand it.
0: Pay us more money. Yeah. Okay, we got a lot going on today. What if we can buy them later this hour?
1: Lindsey Sterling, the violinist, she is putting on a show, and we will have your tickets coming up at 6:45. Trash Pandas tickets, 7:15. We'll do What's the Question Wednesday at 8:15. Got a big old morning.
0: Got a big morning. So y'all stick around. You can always, if you hit that tap button too on our app, if you'd like. We've been getting a lot of those here lately.
1: Yeah.
0: So if you want to comment on something, hit that tap button. It comes right to our email. We'd love for you to do that on our app, WHR Star 99.

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0: Star 99.1, the early morning crew with Kevin and Miss Josie. Couldn't do it without you. 624 and 71 out the door this morning.
1: Mm-hmm.
0: And I got the no-name song of the day. Win them before you come by. I'm Lindsay Sterling coming up. What, 645?
1: Yeah, I'm working on that. It's, okay. You know, it's going to be one today.
0: Okay.
1: I was going to say it's going to be a special one today, but then I don't want to like give anything away. So I was like, yeah, it's going to be one. Sure enough, going to have a song there.
0: Also on the way, we got our history lesson of the day.
1: Yeah.
0: And we always throw out a celebrity birthday for you and Miss Josie to guess the age. See how good you do. All Macaulay right. Culkin is having a birthday today.
1: You mean Macaulay Culkin?
0: Macaulay Culkin.
1: Because he did change his name
0: officially
1: to Macaulay Culkin.
0: Well, officially on this paper, he doesn't say that. But yeah, I understand what you're saying.
1: How old do I think he is? Okay.
0: I'm Kevin Daniels.
1: He's 40.
0: 46. All right, what do you think out there? We're going to find out next after Gracie Abrams. Good morning.
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0: Star 99.1. That's so true. Gracie Abrams, 628 with the early morning crew. Kevin and Miss Josie, 71 and clear out there in the Tennessee Valley. More on your traffic and weather is on the way, but time for our history lesson. You ready?
1: Yeah.
0: August 26th. Today is this day. I'm going to play a little clip of something. You're going to know exactly what I'm talking about, okay? All right, here we go.
2: Excuse me. This is kind of embarrassing, but there's no toilet paper over here. If you could spare some.
3: No, I'm sorry.
2: What? No, I'm sorry. I can't spare it. Three squares will do it.
3: I'm sorry. I don't have...
0: You remember that?
1: Yeah. Is it Spare a Square Day? What is
0: it? No, it's Toilet Paper Day. National Toilet Paper Day, just so you know.
1: Okay, I got
0: you.
1: Don't
0: use the cheap stuff. Buy the expensive stuff. Today's National Dog Day, by the way.
1: It's National Dog Day?
0: Dog Day, your dogs. You've got to celebrate your dogs. So you got
1: every
0: a cat
1: day,
0: shirt on.
1: Every day.
0: You got a cat shirt on.
1: I do have a cat shirt on.
0: Oh,
1: okay.
0: Women's Equality Day today?
1: Oh, okay.
0: I love that. National Cherry Popsicle Day?
1: Cool.
0: National Charcuterie Board
1: Charcuterie?
0: Day? Charcuterie? That's the hardest word for me to say.
1: I you know that's one of those things that shows up on my feed on socials because I don't know. I guess I just look at charcuterie boards and now they think I'm one of the professionals and they're constantly putting up these pictures and they're like, is this too much to charge for this? And people will be like, well, you need to get that fabric off the table. That doesn't go at all. It looks like raw meat. So you move those over there and it's just all about
0: wow.
1: How to set it up.
0: Oh, let's see. I tell you what, the Brooks, man. The Brooks, friends of ours, they do a great charcuterie board.
1: Really?
0: They do. Woo, they do a good one. Musical yoga day today.
1: What's musical yoga?
0: Where you do yoga. It's music.
1: Oh, really?
0: Yeah.
1: Oh, okay.
0: Yeah. You ever done yoga to music before?
1: Yeah, I get
0: they have
1: yeah.
0: Little, they have like
1: because sometimes
0: you know,
1: there's this you know, really yeah. tranquil music playing
0: yeah,
1: while
0: yeah.
1: you're doing it. I don't know what I thought music yoga might mean.
0: Horseshoe day too today. Horseshoe.
1: Okay.
0: And the horseshoes. All right. A few things happened on this date. In history, we'll go over them real quickly here. 1920, the 19th Amendment, guaranteeing American women the right to vote, was declared.
1: All right.
0: Fantastic. Also, toilet paper was invented in China on this day in 580 AD.
1: Okay.
0: The roller coaster was built on this day in 1929.
1: I used to hate roller coasters when I was a kid. I think it's because I closed my eyes the whole time and I would get really motion sick.
0: Yeah.
1: But when I got to be, I spent my 30th birthday at Six Flags or Universal. No, I think I went to Six Flags that time. I was like, I want to go ride a roller coaster, and I love them ever since.
0: Ford Motor Company rolled out the first Edsel on this day in 1957, just so you know.
1: Uh-huh.
0: And in 1946, Norma Jean Baker signed a contract with 20th Century Fox. She soon changed her name to?
1: Marilyn Monroe.
0: You got it. Marilyn, hey. After the dancer Marilyn Miller, and her last name to her mother's maiden name, Monroe.
1: Yeah.
0: Just so everybody knows.
1: Okay.
0: All right, celebrity birthdays. Kiki Palmer's having a birthday. She's 33.
1: I love her.
0: And let's see here. Oh, Melissa McCarthy, funny girl.
1: Yeah.
0: She's 56.
1: Okay.
0: And finally, what was it?
1: Macaulay Culkin.
0: Macaulay Culkin, but you said he changed
1: Macaulay,
0: his name.
1: Macaulay Culkin Culkin.
0: Macaulay
1: Culkin,
0: whatever.
1: Is his government name now.
0: You said he was 46, right?
1: Yeah.
0: Gosh, you haven't been doing very well, but you did good today. He's 46. You got it right. Yes, I'll give her a hand. Way to go.
1: I hope forgot what winning feels like.
0: You got it right out it's there okay. as well. Good job. That's our history lesson. If you're having a birthday, happy birthday to you. Now, don't go anywhere because coming up.
1: Yeah, y'all got a chance to win. We are giving away some Win 'Em Before You Can Buy 'Em tickets to go see Lindsey Stirling's The Snow Waltz Tour at the Mark C. Smith Concert Hall in November. Listen for your chance to win coming right up with a no-name game.
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5: Morning, Tennessee Valley. We're getting off to an okay start, but we have a couple of accidents to talk about. US 431 at Miller Lane is a problem. It looks like there's going to be northbound blockage there. And then we got another one at Maston Lake in the Parkway, right in the construction area. That one should be just about cleared up. So be careful as you head out this morning. A little bit of fog here and there, but other than that, everything is looking beautiful. From the Tennessee Valley Traffic Center, I'm David Cruz, Mr. Traffic.
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13: I'm News 19 meteorologist Ben Smith. A hot, humid afternoon. Scattered showers and thunderstorms will be possible. Some of those could be on the strong side with highs in the upper 80s and lower 90s. On Thursday, scattered showers are possible. Not nearly as hot with highs in the mid to upper 80s. On Friday, we'll see a partly sunny sky, only a few isolated showers, highs in the upper 80s. I'm News 19 meteorologist Ben Smith with your Weather Authority forecast.
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0: Carol G, Bruno Mars called Still on Star 99.1, 644. The sun is out, 70 now in the Tennessee Valley. More in your forecast, traffic on the way, but time to play what we call the no-name song of the day.
1: All right, and this is for winning before you can buy Lindsey Stirling tickets. It's the Snow Waltz Tour, which Kevin and I have decided is definitely just a Christmas tour.
0: Has to
1: right?
0: be. Yeah, I think so.
1: Snow Waltz. That's a Christmas performance, yes, if ever I heard one. It'll be Tuesday, November 24th at the Mark C. Smith Concert Hall. And to win these tickets, all you got to do is tell me the name of this song. Is that enough? Do you know? You know it.
0: I know it.
1: I don't even know why I'm asking you. So what's this one? If you happen to know the name of that song, you can win right now. 256-534-9900.
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6: All right, this is for Lindsey Stirling tickets, the violinist, the Snow Waltz Tour. That's going to be the Mark C. Smith Concert Hall. Tickets will go on sale this Friday. Win them before you can buy them, if you can tell me the name of this song. What do you think it is? If you know the name of the song, you can win. Let's go to the phone. Star 99.1. This is Kevin and Miss Josie. Who's this?
7: Steve.
6: Steve. Well, hey, Steve. How you doing today?
7: Good morning. How you doing?
6: Well, I'm doing pretty well. I got some tickets for you if you know the name of that song.
7: Yes, this is pretty easy one. 9 to 5. Dolly Parton.
6: Yes! It was so hard to pick which Dolly song I wanted to go with this morning, but I knew it was going to be Dolly. Steve, what are you doing today?
7: I'm headed to work and I've got a big smile on my face.
6: Well, I'm so happy to hear that. Look, the sun is shining. It's just golden out there right now. You got yourself some tickets this morning to go see Lindsey Stirling. Steve, what station are you listening to this lovely Wednesday?
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0: Star 99.1. That was our no-name song of the day. Special song today, by the way.
1: Yeah, it was Dolly Parton's 9 to 5. Steve got it right this morning. Woo. Made it look easy. Of course, we were celebrating Dolly Parton's live this morning. She passed away at the age of 80 yesterday. This one was a shock to me. I was like, no. One of my friends was the one that texted it to me yesterday afternoon and just said, oh, no, Dolly. And I went, no. And that's why

0: The Flags are half staffed today because it was really hard picking a song this morning, too. One of my friends had suggested Two Doors Down, which is an incredible song if you're getting over heartbreak or sadness, because she's crying in her room. She's like, well, Two Doors Down, they're partying. Well, maybe I'll pull myself together and I'll go have fun, Two Doors Down. And I Will Always Love You would have also been appropriate. To send her, but we wanted something a little off the beaten path, and she did. She worked her whole life. She said she wanted, when she passed, she wanted to be in a bed of soft cotton because she wore those rhinestones every single day, those tight clothes, and she was like, I'll be comfortable when I'm gone. She also slept in her makeup.
1: I read that this morning.
0: So the way it started was like in the 80s, you know, and she's extremely popular already by then. And she was like, well, if there's a fire, I don't want to go outside and not have my makeup on. So she would sleep in her makeup, and people would ask her, they're like, isn't that bad for your skin? She's like, no, you still wash your face once a day, just not right before you go to sleep. You never know what's going to happen. You might have to jump up and do something. And she's always been such a philanthropist, donating millions to children's hospitals, charities, medical research, and, of course, her Imagination Library. If you have young children and you sign up for that, they'll send you a free book every month, because I had my kids signed up for it. It was an incredible thing just to give to people.
1: Always.
0: And that is what she always did. So we'll definitely miss Dolly. I was watching the video from her nephew, who you know, was the family spokesperson, and was saying, you know, she's always shown love. She's always been love. We are going to miss her. I knew that this day would one day come, but it's hard that it's a reality. But I also liked knowing that she was Aunt Granny to some of the kids. She was Gigi to some of the kids. Like, she didn't have her own kids with Carl, who passed.
1: Yeah.
0: You know, was it just last year?
1: Last year.
0: Yeah. So her husband, she met her husband like the first day she was in Nashville.
1: In a laundromat.
0: Yes.
1: Yeah,
0: they met in the laundromat.
1: Yeah.
0: And so, you know, they're back together again now. But she said the way she came up with 9 to 5, she was just playing with her long acrylic fingernails. And when she was tapping them together, she was like, well, that sounds kind of like a typewriter. I bet you I can make a song out of that. My goodness gracious. Congratulations again to Steve.
1: Woo!
0: And we will miss you, Dolly, on the way. Let's see what we got coming up. I got you some Trash Pandas tickets. We're going to do Brain Tickler Trivia right around 7:15.
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2: Now we're officially accident-free again. It looks like everything's going to move okay. School zone's operating this morning, and once again, the school buses are hitting the road right now. I've seen a couple of them already this morning, so be careful through the school zones and around the school buses. And right now we are, like we said, accident-free, which is great news. Things moving steadily. The only slowdown we see on the highway system is Highway 53 and up in the Harvest area, Harvest Road. So be careful through that area. Keep the seatbelts buckled and be safe. From the Tennessee Valley Traffic Center, I'm David Cruz, Mr. Traffic.
0: From the WHNT News 19 Weather Authority, here's your latest forecast.
3: I'm News 19 meteorologist Ben Smith. A hot, humid afternoon. Scattered showers and thunderstorms will be possible. Some of those could be on the strong side with highs in the upper 80s and lower 90s. On Thursday, scattered showers are possible, not nearly as hot with highs in the mid to upper 80s. On Friday, we'll see a partly sunny sky, only a few isolated showers, highs in the upper 80s. I'm News 19 meteorologist Ben Smith with your Weather Authority forecast.
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0: Star 99.1, the early morning crew. Kevin and Miss Josie couldn't do it without you. 707 and 72 and sunny in the valley. You know, we did our no-name song of the day, which was about Dolly.
1: Well, it was Dolly's 9 to 5.
0: Well, Dolly's 9 to 5, yes. And you was talking about a few things. Real quickly, I didn't realize, even though Dolly Parton owned her own theme park, she never went on any of the rides.
1: No, she said she was scared of roller coasters. Do you know when I was looking at, it was the album that 9 to 5 was on. I think it was the album cover for that. And it was Diamonds and Rhinestones, I think was the name of it. But the butterfly that is at the on the sign for Dolly. Yeah.

0: would. That butterfly was on that album. She loved butterflies. So she had some tattoos, and she said she didn't really get it for any symbolic reason. She would always, her scars would show up, and they would stay purple. She didn't like it, so she would get like little pastel butterflies tattooed over.
1: That was good to know.
0: Yeah.
1: And just so you know, too, she was secretly a producer on Buffy the Vampire Slayer. I didn't realize that.
0: Oh, she's the only reason that show even happened.
1: I had no idea.
0: Oh, yeah. She was always working behind the scenes. She did. She
1: was going at it, wasn't she?
0: She made good use of her time here.
1: Sure. Coming up later on this hour, don't go anywhere, but we'll tell you some things you need to know. Flintstones, Uber's new feature, nationwide recall, and Jimothy the raccoon is being replaced.
0: Oh, what? I know who Jimothy is.
1: Jimothy's being replaced. We'll tell you who's replacing Jimothy. All coming up around 7:45.
0: All right. Also coming up around 7:15, we're going to do some brain tickler trivia for Trash Pandas tickets. Your chance to win on the way.
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0: Bottle up, Backstreet Boys on Star 99.1, 715, and sunny and 72 in the valley. And we ready to play?
1: Yeah, we're ready.
0: Let's do it. Hit the music. It is time for our Brain Tickler Family Feud question of the day.
1: All right, y'all. Welcome to it. Hope your Wednesday is starting off well. Next hour, we will be doing What's the Question Wednesday to find out a little bit more about us. And about you, too. But right now, I have your Trash Pandas tickets. A family four-pack for Sunday, September 6th. That's next Sunday at 5:30. If you can tell me, what's a food that some people say has an unpleasant texture? Now, you know what I hate. And it's not even the top of the list. Just so you know. Okay, so what food is the top of the list, then? It's a food that some people say has an unpleasant texture. Now, if you can tell me the answer, I'll go ahead and say it's an individual thing.
0: Okay.
1: So we're not saying things like lasagna or spaghetti. I'm talking about one food, one single food thing that people say has an unpleasant texture. If you can tell me the top answer, you can win right now. 256-534-9900.
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8: All right, we're going to be trying to get somebody this 4-pack of Trash Pandas tickets for next Sunday, September 6th. Let's go to the phone, Star 99.1. This is Kevin and Miss Josie. Who's this?
9: Hi, it's Michelle.
10: Hi, Michelle. I'm looking for a food that some people say has an unpleasant texture. What do you think it is?
9: Some people don't like bananas.
10: I am one of those people, and that is number 4 on my list somehow, Michelle, but that's what I would have said. You try me back. Thank you.
11: Thank you.
10: Star 99.1. This is Kevin and Miss Josie. Who's this?
9: It's Pam.
10: Pam? All right, Pam. Now, somebody has already guessed banana, so I'm still looking for a food that some people say has an unpleasant texture. What do you think it is?
9: Well, I'm going to guess because my daughter-in-law will not eat them because of their texture, and that's avocado.
10: Oh, avocado! Did not make my list. I never used to like them as a kid. I was like, why are people even eating this? It tastes like nothing. Pam, you try me back if you think of another one. Thank you.
11: Thanks,
10: Star 99.1, who's this?
12: This is Amber Costas.
10: Hey, Amber. Okay, let me tell you what we've gotten guests so far. We've had banana guest and avocado guest. Hadn't gotten the top answer yet. What's a food that some people say has an unpleasant texture?
12: I was going to go with mango.
10: Oh, mango. That's a good get. Yeah, they're hard to get out. You know, you just have to kind of work with it and have some floss ready. That is not one of my top answers, but you try me back if you think of another one.
7: Bye.
8: All right. So, not giving you any hints just yet. I'll just tell you what's been guessed. We have banana, avocado, and mango are not my top answer. And again, it's a single thing. It's not spaghetti or something like that. Name a food that some people say has an unpleasant texture. As a matter of fact, we haven't even gotten the top 3 yet.
7: Really?
8: Yeah. Because banana came in at number 4. And that's the only one on my list so far that's been guessed. So if you can tell me the top answer, still looking so you can win these Trash Pandas tickets. 256-534-9900.
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0: All Star 99.1, 726, sunny, 72 in the valley. Oh, it is the early morning crew with Kevin and Miss Josie. And if you're just tuning in, we are trying to find a winner. We picked a hard one in our Family Feud question of the day.
1: We've ruled out banana, avocado, and mango so far, but I'm still looking for the top answer. My top three haven't even been guessed yet. So let's go to the phone, see if we can get a winner of these Trash Pandas tickets. Star 99.1, this is Kevin and Miss Josie. Who's this?
2: This is Jaden.
1: Jaden, all right. Now, I'm looking for a food that some people say has an unpleasant texture. What do you think it is?
2: I'm going to say egg.
1: Eggs is a good answer.
3: That's a great answer.
1: Not even in the top five.
4: What?
1: I know. You try me back if you think of another one. Thank you.
3: Bye.
1: Star 99.1, who's this?
5: Layla.
1: All right, Layla, I'm looking for a food that some people say has an unpleasant texture. What do you think it is?
5: Kiwi.
1: What?
3: Kiwi.
1: Kiwi. Kiwi. No, that's not. That always makes my mouth hurt. No, that's not in my top five, but that is such a great guess, Layla. You try us back if you think of another one.
3: Thank you, bye.
1: Star 99.1, who's this?
6: This is Melissa.
1: Melissa. All right, Melissa, now what do you think the answer is? So far this time, we've ruled out eggs and kiwi. Still looking for a food that people say has an unpleasant texture. What do you think it is?
6: How about oysters? Like raw oysters.
1: Oysters aren't on my list.
3: What?
1: I know.
3: Oh, my goodness.
1: I would think that one was... Y'all aren't going to believe what's in the top part of this list. It's ridiculous. I'm going to have to give out a hint. Melissa, you try this bag if you think of another one.
3: Thank you, Melissa. Bye.
1: Bye. Star 99.1, who's this?
7: This is Charlene.
1: Charlene. Hey, Charlene, this is a tough one today because we've ruled out eggs, kiwi, oysters this time around. What is a food you think has an unpleasant texture?
7: Okra.
1: Okra? These are such good guesses. It's not on my list.
3: That's
1: people
3: not on the
1: like
3: list at all?
1: Okra. I know.
3: Wow.
1: It's not on the top of my list. You try me back if you think of another one.
3: Hey, Charlene, bye.
0: All right, I'm going to try it. I'm going to try it. I'm just going to say
1: okay,
0: it.
1: Right,
0: octopus.
1: Go. It's not octopus.
0: I know Rebecca eats octopus if we go to one of those buffets. You know our general sales manager?
1: I can't eat it since I watched all these octopus documentaries.
0: How about sushi? Sushi.
1: It's not sushi. Mm. Okay. All right. Let me see what can I say to help y'all.

0: out because we've had a pretty long list of guesses so far. Nobody's gotten the top answer. You do have to wash this before you eat it because it'll have dirt on it. But if you wash it too early, it'll get kind of slimy and mushy. Is that, I don't know if that helps, but that's what's at the top of the list. Still looking for it. If you think you know the right answer yet, it's 256-534-9900.
1: Wake up. 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

0: Star 99.1, it is 7:33, sunny and 73 in the valley, and we are trying to find a winner in our family feud question of the day. You picked a hard one. I've been trying to guess off the air, and I'm just
1: absolutely
0: totally out
1: nowhere
0: field.
1: Near it. It's kind of ridiculous, but I gave you hints about, you know, you got to get the dirt off these before you eat them. Mm-hmm. All right. Can't wash them too early. They'll get a little weird on you. Let's go to the phone. Star 99.1. This is Kevin and Miss Josie. Who's this?
2: Charlene.
1: Okay. Charlene, what do you think it is?
2: Mushrooms.
3: I didn't think about mushrooms, but yeah, I get it. Okay. All right. Yeah.
1: That's ridiculous. Can't believe that. Charlene, how you doing today?
2: Good.
1: I'm so glad to hear it. You just got yourself some Trash Pandas tickets, and I'm going to get those to you for next Sunday's game, okay?
2: Yes,

0: Ma'am.
1: All right.
0: You know what gave it away?
1: What?
0: The dirt.
1: The dirt.
0: We eat mushrooms all the time. The dirt.
1: You got, I want.
0: They get slimy if they get wet.
1: That's right. Like, there's so much stuff that you're supposed to wash as soon as you get home. You're not supposed to touch.
0: But they're not weird to eat, though. There's other foods that are weirder and slimier and gross.
1: I absolutely agree. And yet, somehow, mushrooms are at the top of the list. But you got it. The power of reasoning. Charlene, what station are you listening into this beautiful Wednesday?
0: Star 99.1.
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0: 99.1 and the early morning crew, Kevin and Miss Josie, 737 and 70 in the Valley. We got a winner.
1: Yes, we do. Charlene, Miss Charlene Copeland.
0: Way to go, Charlene.
1: Got the top answer, and I know she and I were both marveling about how this became the top answer. The top three were ridiculous. It was name a food that some people say has an unpleasant texture. Mushrooms were in the top spot. And with guesses like a banana and avocado and eggs.
0: Oysters, too. Yeah.
1: I couldn't believe that. But I guess people just weren't thinking that way. Because mushrooms were right at the top. And the only way that makes sense to me is I guess when they're cooked or when they're canned, they are kind of slimy. You got to get your fresh mushrooms.
0: I guess they are, yeah.
1: Tomatoes, I kind of get. Because I always take the guts out of them if I'm going to use them. You know, that's slimy. I kind of get that. Onions, have no idea how they were on the list. They don't have a weird texture to me, but maybe to somebody. Bananas were number four on the list.
0: Okay.
1: And you know that would be my top answer. Yeah. Watermelon. Watermelon?
0: Yes, watermelon. I agree with that one.
1: I felt so ridiculous lately. Like, I can't eat a watermelon without choking. Something about my body does not accept the fact that it's just too juicy. You take a bite and you're trying to chew something and there's like watermelon juice trying to go down your throat. And I'm like, tries to kill me every single time. But congratulations again to Miss Charlene for getting that correct. More

0: Trash Pandas tickets tomorrow morning at 7:15 when we do our brain tickler trivia. Hey, Kevin.
1: What?
0: Where did the mushroom take a vacation?
1: I don't know.
0: Puerto Bello. If you were going to grow your own, how much room do you need to grow fungus?
1: I'm not sure.
0: As mushroom as possible. Kevin, did you know? Despite popular belief, all mushrooms are edible?
1: No, I didn't realize that.
0: Some mushrooms are just only edible once. Just the one time.
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3: Traffic definitely building on all our inbound routes across the Tennessee Valley. We're looking really good. Basically, in every construction zone, just a lot of activity there and a little bit slow at sometimes, especially on 565, that's moving slow east of Greenbrier. And then you've got an accident that just popped up on the board, and that's going to be Willow Beach Road and 79 in Gunnersville. So be careful through there and keep those seat belts buckled. From the Tennessee Valley Traffic Center, I'm David Cruz, Mr. Traffic.
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0: Dead.
1: Olivia Rodrigo, Drop Dead on Star 99.1, the early morning crew with Kevin and Miss Josie, 648 and 72 in the valley. What's the question Wednesday coming up at 8:15? But we got to get you updated on some things you need to know.
0: All right, tell me, what's up?
1: Flintstones, meet the Flintstones. Ryan Gosling is in the early stages, according to Collider Magazine, developing a live-action Flintstones movie for Warner Brothers. I know, that's what I said. Really?
0: He might make a good Barney, actually. But Rick Moranis already did that. It was Rick Moranis and John Goodman.
1: Yeah, it was.
0: And Rosie O'Donnell.
1: Yeah, she was in it.
0: And I can't remember who was Betty, but I remember it. Did you ever watch, the cartoons had baby Flintstones at some point.
1: They did.
0: Because I liked Bam Bam and Pebbles.
1: Bam Bam.
0: Pebbles!
1: Oh, by the way, this

0: Story, yeah, this story says the film will follow an adult Bam Bam movie, a Bam Bam Rubble movie as well.
1: This is another thing that nobody requested.
0: Yeah.
1: On up there with like
0: we could care less.
1: Jetsons live action movie. Just give me something new. I don't, why are we doing this?
0: Business Insider says Uber's new live stream feature lets parents monitor their teens' rides, which I think that's cool. The live stream uses the rear-facing camera on drivers' phones and is being tested in 9 cities.
1: On so, drivers' phones?
0: Yeah, when the trip begins, what happens? A parent gets a push notification that live video is available, so the driver and the teen are notified when the parent starts viewing so they can kind of view into the car, and no one can access the video after the ride ends. So if you're in the back, I guess I can...
1: I like that.
0: Mm-hmm.
1: I think I like that. I don't know. Anything that has surveillance, I'm just like, no. But for my teen, would I be much more comfortable knowing that I could watch their ride with a stranger than not watch it? Yeah, I would.
0: Yeah,
1: I would,
0: definitely I would so. Want that. Yeah, I would too.
1: Huh. Okay.
0: Yeah,
1: all right.
0: I like that idea. All right. So a Wide Open Country says a nationwide recall has been issued for Clear Eyes Maximum Itchy Eye Relief. So if you have this.
1: What?
0: Yeah. If you have this, the FDA says you need to take it back. They were sold at Walmart, Target, Kroger, CVS, and Dollar General. And you need to stop using the product and take it back in return for a refund. They say it's just not sterile. They don't think these bottles are sterile.
1: Okay. All right. Yeah. I just bought me some eye drops the other day.
0: Pick them. That's Clear Eyes, Maximum Itchy Eye Relief.
1: Okay.
0: Check that out. And finally, NBC says Jimothy the raccoon is being replaced by Memers the cat. The 2.5-year-old Bloomington, Illinois feline has a short spine syndrome just like Jimothy did. And her latest video has drawn 45 million views as people have fallen in love with her. I haven't seen it. I got to go check it out.
1: I like nicknames for these animals and things. I'm in an insect group like a... just people share pictures of bugs in this group that I'm in. And I forget, what do they call it? If there's a spider in your house, I think it's Kyle or something like that. They're like, hey, look, Kyle's over here.
0: Well, I will say people are calling for Jimothy and Memers to meet. It could be love at first sight. You never know.
1: Stop it.
0: I doubt it. That's some things you need to know on Star 99.1.
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2: Traffic update now.
3: And we've got a problem now. 565 eastbound, Walter, Anna have an accident. A vehicle overturned. Emergency responders are headed in that direction. So be careful. It's going to have a lot of blockage to it at this point. You've also got problems coming in from the south end on the parkway at Green Cove in the Parkway. Green Cove in the Parkway is cycling wrong. Apparently, the traffic light is and has traffic backed up all the way across the River Bridge and past Hobbs Island Road. So be careful through there. Keep the seat belts buckled. Slow down a bit. From the Tennessee Valley Traffic Center, I'm David Cruz, Mr. Traffic.
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1: here's your latest forecast.
4: I'm News 19 meteorologist Ben Smith. A hot, humid afternoon. Scattered showers and thunderstorms will be possible. Some of those could be on the strong side with highs in the upper 80s and lower 90s. On Thursday, scattered showers are possible. Not nearly as hot with highs in the mid to upper 80s. On Friday, we'll see a partly sunny sky, only a few isolated showers, highs in the upper 80s. I'm News 19 meteorologist Ben Smith with your Weather Authority forecast.
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0: Star 99.1, the early morning crew with Kevin and Miss Josie, 8:05 and sunny and 72 in the valley. You probably heard the traffic center, but just letting you know, I-565 westbound, there has been an accident with injuries and an overturned vehicle So traffic is backed up. I don't have the mile marker here in front of me, but we'll give you all those details coming up here in about 10 minutes or so.
1: All right. And coming up at 8:45, we'll have a minute of motivation. And on the way, we're going to draw a card from right here in my card stack. And we're going to do What's the Question Wednesday, learn a little bit about each other.
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0: 99.1 Risk It All, Bruno Mars with the early morning crew. Kevin and Miss Josie, 813, sunny, 72 in the valley. Do want to remind you, I-565 westbound, very bad accident with injuries at Wall Triana. So it's going to have traffic backed up, take some alternate routes there this morning. We'll give you more details at Traffic Center on the way.
1: Okay, so we're going to do What's the Question Wednesday. I got my questions here. These questions are supposed to help to get you to get to know somebody. It's your turn to draw, by the way.
0: All right, let me draw. Okay, got it. There we go. Okay.
1: Hey, today's National Dog Day, isn't it?
0: It sure is.
1: Okay, all right. Okay, this is awesome. Okay. If you woke up with the ability to talk to animals, what's the first thing you'd ask? Can be your pet or a random animal.
0: Oh, I know what I'd ask.
1: You do?
0: I'll take all three of my dogs.
1: Yeah.
0: Cora, Kilo, and Kona. And I'd say,

0: What are y'all thinking? What do you want when you're staring at me for 5 minutes? Okay? And wagging your tail. What are you wanting?
1: Who do you think would have the nicest answer? And who do you think would be a jerk about
0: Okay, jerk would be Kilo. He would be the jerk. Kona would be the nicest one.
1: That's so funny to me. Because it says if you woke up with the ability to talk to animals, mm-hmm. and I want to be like exotic, be like, oh, I'd talk to a, you know, to a Greenland shark that's been alive for hundreds of years. And I would be like, hey, what was life like? But that's not what I would actually do. What I would actually do is ask my dog Monty why he peed on my bed.
0: Ooh, yeah.
1: Had no reason to do it. Just let him in from outside. We'd been playing. Everything was great. We were in good spirits. He gets treats all the time. He jumped straight on my bed and peed on my bed.
0: Oh, gosh. Then you got to change it and clean all that. Oh, man.
1: I had to get out the little carpet vacuum thing and use it on my bed. I put peroxide on. And he chews on the furniture. I just want to be like, why are you doing this? What can I do for you that I'm not doing? Because he's not sick. He doesn't have any. But I just want to know. That's how I would use my ability to talk to animals.
0: I got another one.
1: Okay.
0: I would talk to some of the birds and say, do y'all laugh at us? I mean, when you poop on us, you know, sometimes, you know.
1: You know they do.
0: I know they're up there laughing. I guess they're playing a game, seeing how can we hit them? Can we hit them, actually? I mean, have you ever been laid out in Florida and all of a sudden one of those seagulls just pop you right on the head with a.
1: But I was riding on the back of a motorcycle once and it caught, landed right on me.
0: It didn't get your mouth, did it?
1: No! All right, so I'll put this up on our Facebook page. If you woke up with the ability to talk to animals, what's the first thing you would ask and to whom?
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3: If you're westbound on 565, you're going to find that you've got a really big headache as you approach the Waltriana-Madison exit. There's an overturned vehicle. It's actually off the road. They're at the ramp, but they have the right-hand lane mostly blocked with emergency crews. Hemsley paramedics on the scene, a state truck is on the scene, as well as Huntsville police officers and a Madison police officer. So be careful through that area. Slow down, move over, and give them some room to work that accident and get in and out of the ambulance to treat the people that were involved in that accident. Also have a light that's short cycling northbound on the parkway at Green Cove in the parkway. That's really causing a headache and backing traffic up across the river bridge mainly. Just be careful. Keep the seatbelts buckled. Be safe. And we'll be back with an update shortly from the Tennessee Valley Traffic Center. I'm David Cruz, Mr. Traffic.
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Star 99.1, the early morning crew. Kevin and Ms. Josie, 829 and sunny and 72 in the valley. All kinds of backed up traffic, 565 westbound, Wall Triana. Got a vehicle, I think, overturned there with possible injuries. So

0: say a prayer for that and that everybody is okay.
1: Yeah.
0: Number one. Number two, try to avoid that area, and we'll keep you updated here moments away.
1: Okay, I got you. Now, you and I didn't, I know you were checking all the traffic and stuff, mm-hmm. so we didn't really talk about what we wanted to talk about here. Were you looking at anything? Because I want to talk about birds.
0: I was just seeing, there was an article here where if you snack while typing, they say your keyboard is probably a lot dirtier than you think. So just, you know, when you're working today, just be careful. The combination of food residue and saliva from your fingers can turn your keyboard and a bacteria cafeteria.
1: I know I'm not supposed to do this. Every now and then I hit my keyboard with a little bit of that Lysol.
0: Yeah.
1: I'm like, it's just a fine mist. It'll be okay. No, well, okay. Let me share with you what I was looking at over here. I'm at something called birdcast.org. It's for bird watchers. It's part of Cornell Lab, which makes the Merlin app that I use all the time. And that's an app that it's free, and you can use it to identify bird songs around you. So if you hear something, you want to be like, who's waking me up this early in the morning? Then you can identify it. But the thing that popped up was that migration of the birds has been unusually high this season. And last night, just moving through Madison County, we had more than 304,000 birds fly through. They're flying south. Wow. But the average for this time of year is 78,000.
0: Well, that's a lot more than this year.
1: That is a lot more. Why is it? Because it usually peaks in late September, early October. Mm-hmm. But we've already beaten that for the number of birds migrating. It was it normally only gets up to the just below 300,000 in October when it peaks. On August 21st, just a few days ago, 309,000 birds crossed through Madison County. So I don't know what this means, but I'm keeping an eye on it.
0: Yeah, what's happening here?
1: Just because I like to be paranoid, but also I like to watch for birds. So the ones that are flying through now are the chestnut-sided warbler and the summer tanager, which is a bright red bird, black and white warbler. We got the white-eyed vireo, but you can see, they're so pretty too. And being able to identify them is really cool. But the thing is, they start to migrate usually. Mm-hmm. They like to move at night. I like to travel at night. I don't like traveling in the middle of the day. But about 30 to 45 minutes after sunset, most of them start to take flight. And within 2 to 3 hours, as many birds as are going to start their flight that night, that's when they begin.
0: I wonder how long they stay up and they fly all night.
1: I don't know. They have to stop at the Buc-ee's.
0: I was going to say, they have to stop at Buc-ee's, and if you'll give out your address, they might want to stop over at your house.
1: But yeah, if you're curious about any of this and you just want to learn more about birds, just go to birdcast.org.
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3: Two problems in the Tennessee Valley right now. One of them is northbound on the parkway at Green Cove. Traffic is moving slowly through a light that's only staying green for roughly 20, 30 seconds. And that's not good. It's got traffic backed up onto the bridge at times, all the way past the Hobbs Island Road intersection. We've also got an accident westbound 565 right there at the Waltriana exit. Overturned vehicle is off to the side of the road between the ramp and the main highway. Emergency crews are on the scene dealing with those that are injured. So the right-hand lane is pretty much blocked up. You just need to get over in the left-hand lane. The law is slow down, move over. And they will enforce that law, and be careful and give the guys some room to work. Keep the seatbelts buckled and be safe. From the Tennessee Valley Traffic Center, I'm David Cruz, Mr. Traffic.
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13: From the WHNC News 19 Weather Authority, here's your latest forecast.
14: I'm News 19 meteorologist Ben Smith. A hot, humid afternoon. Scattered showers and thunderstorms will be possible. Some of those could be on the strong side with highs in the upper 80s and lower 90s. On Thursday, scattered showers are possible. Not nearly as hot with highs in the mid to upper 80s. On Friday, we'll see a partly sunny sky, only a few isolated showers, highs in the upper 80s. I'm News 19 meteorologist Ben Smith with your Weather Authority forecast.
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0: Star 99.1, the Early Morning Crew with Kevin and Miss Josie. Now, coming up next hour, we'll have random facts around 9:30. Around 9:15, we'll find out what we're looking at. But it is time for a minute of motivation with Miss Josie.
1: All right. So, you know, I'm going with a message from Dolly Parton today.

0: because she was one of the most supportive people, mm-hmm. no matter who you were. She was somebody that just showed love to everybody. And so she passed away yesterday at the age of 80. And I was reading over some of the things that she said before. And one of the things that I loved about her was she said, well, I'm not offended by all the dumb blonde jokes because I know I'm not dumb and I'm not blonde either. And I just love that because people will always make assumptions based on your job, your age, what they think is your personality, you know, that first impression, your past, your appearance, or the one mistake they saw you make. And people are going to put you in a little box. And all you have to do is let them. Their opinion is information about their perspective. It is not a description of your life. And you've got nothing to prove to anybody but yourself and spending your energy on your interests. You don't have to worry about them. You worry about who you want to be. You get to decide what you're curious about and what you're capable of and what you want to change and what you want to keep. And you don't have to prove every assumption wrong. And Dolly was one of those people, and she dressed in an audacious way because she liked it.
1: Mm-hmm.
0: You know, she was called trashy by some folks early on, and she said that's what she liked. She saw the really glammed up women in town that lots of people judged, and she said, that's what I want to be. But she was one of the most beautiful, compassionate, encouraging people on this earth, and she liked who she was, and nobody could argue with that. You didn't get to this late stage in her life when she was still dressing the same and think that you could talk smack about Dolly because you knew who she was. Mm-hmm. Didn't matter. None of those assumptions that anybody would make on first glance held up. None of that did because of who she was, and she lived it every day. You can't control someone else's narrative or someone else's words or their judgments. What you can do is just keep being yourself. And that is a power that no one can take away from you. They can't do it with anger. They can't do it with jealousy or mischaracterization. You are who you are. And I hope you are proud of you. And I'll end it with another Dolly quote. Find out who you are and do it on purpose. That's all you have to do, okay?
1: Wow, wow.
0: Okay. Oh, we're going to miss you, Dolly.
1: Wow, here we are. I got goosebumps.
0: Bub.
1: That's a minute of motivation with Miss Josie. I know you want to go back and listen to that or share that with your friends and family and coworkers. Do it right now. 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
3: Traffic update now.
4: Two problems in the Tennessee Valley right now. One of them is northbound on the parkway at Green Cove. Traffic is moving slowly through a light that's only staying green for roughly 20, 30 seconds. And that's not good. It's got traffic backed up onto the bridge at times, all the way past the Hobbs Island Road intersection. You've also got an accident westbound 565 right there at the Waltriana exit. Overturned vehicle is off to the side of the road between the ramp and the Bain Highway. Emergency crews are on the scene dealing with those that are injured. So the right-hand lane is pretty much blocked up. You just need to get over in the left-hand lane. The law is slow down, move over. And they will enforce that law. And be careful and give the guys some room to work. Keep the seatbelts buckled and be safe. From the Tennessee Valley Traffic Center, I'm David Cruz, Mr. Traffic.
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0: Star 99.1, the early morning crew with Kevin and Ms. Josie here in the 9 o'clock hour. Don't forget, later on around 9:30 now, we got some random facts for you.
1: Oh, yes, we do, as a matter of fact. So what you been looking at over there?
0: You know, I came across an article talking about nostalgic websites that we used to spend way too much time on.
1: Joe Cartoon.
0: Well, let's see if it made the list, because I was going to give you the top five. There's so many. But number one on the list was MySpace.
1: Oh, yeah.
0: Number two was Neopets. Is it Neopets?
1: Oh, yeah, I never did that, but I'm aware of
0: that. Aware of that? AOL Instant Messenger was number three.
1: Oh, my goodness.
0: Yes. Ask Jeeves. You remember that? That's number four on the list.
1: Really?
0: Yeah.
1: Ask Jeeves?
0: Ask Jeeves.
1: That one never caught on for me.
0: And number five was Napster.
1: No, Napster.
0: Yeah.
1: Well, we had to spend a lot of time on the website. It could take a week to download one song.
0: Got it.
1: Do you remember those
0: days
1: trying to burn a CD? It was like nobody could touch the computer at all for days.
0: Oh man, that brings back memories.
1: Newgrounds was one where I spent a lot of time playing silly games. And like I said, Joe Cartoon, Strong Bad. Oh, I guess I was in all the weird places, absolutely, on the internet. You're bringing it all back now.
0: All right, what are you looking at over there?
1: I was looking at something that you're going to be happy about, and I'm just so against. Apparently, the idea is to give pumpkin spice a little bit of competition.
0: Okay.
1: They're rolling out a bunch of banana-flavored stuff.
0: Ooh.
1: Banana.
0: Yes.
1: Everything. M&M's has banana nut bread M&M's now. Little Debbie has banana pudding cream pie.
0: Bring it on.
1: Oh, dude. Dunkin' Donuts has a whole banana menu.
0: Yes. She hates bananas.
1: I do.
0: You're gonna start
1: gagging. The only banana I like are the banana runts. The fakest banana flavor is the only thing I enjoy. Like the banana Laffy Taffys and the banana runts. Those are the only ones that I'm cool with. But also Sonic is going all in. And I can't reconcile myself with, because there's a banana pudding shake. I get it. There's a banana pudding blast.
0: Mm-hmm.
1: I get it. That's banana flavored soft serve, some vanilla wafer cookies. What I can't get down with is banana dirty Dr. Pepper. It's Dr. Pepper mixed with real banana.
0: we're actually getting some. We're going to try this. We have to try it.
1: If you bring it, I'll try it, because I will hate it so much. Real banana and cream. And so that's their take on the dirty soda.
0: You need a
1: Dr.
0: trash can?
1: Dr. Pepper. I'm really like...
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12: From the WHNT News 19 Weather Authority, here's your latest forecast.
13: I'm News 19 meteorologist Ben Smith. A hot, humid afternoon. Scattered showers and thunderstorms will be possible. Some of those could be on the strong side with highs in the upper 80s and lower 90s. On Thursday, scattered showers are possible. Not nearly as hot with highs in the mid to upper 80s. On Friday, we'll see a partly sunny sky, only a few isolated showers, highs in the upper 80s. I'm News 19 meteorologist Ben Smith with your Weather Authority forecast.
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0: The front line of care.
1: The forefront of discovery.
2: That's right. Time for some random facts. Are you ready?
3: I'm so ready.
2: All right. In the history of sports, a city has only hosted both Winter and Summer Olympics once. What do you think it is?
3: Sydney has hosted the Winter and Summer Olympics once?
2: No, in the history of sports, a city has only hosted both Winter and Summer Olympics once. And that would be Beijing.
3: Oh, that was going to be my guess, but that's because it's the only other one I could think of. I couldn't come up with it. Hey, speaking of, did you know that ESPN is airing the Super Bowl for the very first time next year?
2: I saw that, yeah.
3: And they're owned by Disney, so all the teams got their Disney mascots. Did you see that?
2: You see where the ESPN app is going up to, like $32 a month? So just giving you a heads up, everybody.
3: No.
2: Yep, we'll talk more about that coming up. Blockbuster made $800 million in late fees in the year 2000, accounting for 16% of its revenue. Meanwhile, Netflix was emerging as an alternative. Their slogan was, why not just pay one monthly price and keep the multiple DVDs with zero late fees?
3: There's no telling how many of those I kept forever until the end of my account, you know? So many. And as somebody who worked at a movie gallery, yeah, we had to call people all the time about late fees. And in case they got a questionable movie, because we carried those, we weren't allowed to say what movie it was.
2: Well, speaking of questionable...
3: could not.
2: Well, speaking of questionable movies... Religious websites. Now, these ain't movies, but these are websites. Religious websites are three times more likely to spread computer viruses than those naughty sites.
3: What?
2: Yes.
3: Are you kidding?
2: I like, what?
3: That's funny.
2: Research shows mosquitoes are most attracted to the color red, not because of blood, but mostly because it's often dark. Mosquitoes typically avoid lighter colors.
3: Oh, I've heard that before. You're supposed to wear light colors and whatnot. It doesn't help. It doesn't help. That's just a rumor.
2: And finally, random facts.
3: That started.
2: 70% of the world's macadamia nuts can be tracked back to a single Australian tree.
3: I did not.
2: Start it all.
3: Know that.
2: Yeah, start it all.
3: Did not.
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1: 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And you walked in with those green eyes, never stolen by nobody. And they flicker to the future for a moment I could picture. Then you touched me and I

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0: Star 99.1, the early morning crew with Kevin and Ms. Josie. You know, we just did our random facts and we were talking about ESPN.
1: Yeah.
0: And I wanted to let you know, just in time for football season, because it's going to be here, like, I think college football, actually, some teams are starting this weekend. The price of the ESPN Unlimited subscription will increase to $32 per month starting September 17th, just so you know.
1: Goodness gracious.
0: Here we go.
1: So, the merchandise is going to be so expensive with this little Disney crossover that they're doing, because they assigned every NFL team. They did a draft to see which teams would be assigned what Disney character. By the way, Tennessee did pretty well. They got Thanos.
0: Oh, they did?
1: Because he's a Titan. So they got Thanos, but some weren't so lucky. Pluto was assigned to somebody, you know, Mickey's dog. In Texas, their two teams, they got Woody and Jesse from Toy Story, just because they're cowboys. Like, some of them are much less intimidating. And other folks got things like the Beast from Beauty and the Beast. I can't remember what everybody got at this time, but the first thing I thought of was like, oh, good, now I have to pay for the Disney character cost and the NFL franchise cost. And then, you know, so I'm going to end up putting puff paint on his shirt, just doing my best.
0: Just do it yourself.
1: That's all I got to do.
0: That's all you got to do.
1: Yeah. Can't be paying $60 for a t-shirt, man.
0: I hope y'all are having a great Wednesday. Time for us to slide on out the door. We've had a great time and we just can't do it without y'all out there. But that being said, we're back tomorrow morning and another chance for win those Lindsey Stirling tickets.
1: That's right. It's winning before you combine them to go see her, the snow. What was it? The Snow Waltz
0: Tour. Snow Waltz. Yes.
1: Over at the Mark C. Smith Concert Hall. Win it before you can buy them. 6:45 tomorrow morning. Trash Pandas tickets, 7:15 at 8:15. We're going to do some Masterpiece Theater with the Broadway Theater League.
0: Y'all have a great, wonderful day, and we'll see y'all bright and early tomorrow morning at 5 a.m. Bye, y'all.
1: Bye.
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4: I'm News 19 meteorologist Jessica Comuto. As we head around the rest of your Wednesday, we'll be monitoring the potential for an isolated strong to severe thunderstorm through the afternoon. Those storms would be capable of producing some gusty winds and localized heavy rainfall along with frequent cloud-to-ground lightning. Temperatures will be seasonable, making their way into the upper 80s to low 90s. And then heading into Thursday, mix of sun and clouds and isolated shower thunderstorms. I'm News 19 meteorologist Jessica Comuto with your Weather Authority forecast.
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9: I'm News 19 meteorologist Jessica Comuto. As we head around the rest of your Wednesday, we'll be monitoring the potential for an isolated strong to severe thunderstorm through the afternoon. Those storms would be capable of producing some gusty winds and localized heavy rainfall along with frequent cloud-to-ground lightning. Temperatures will be seasonable, making their way into the upper 80s to low 90s. And then heading into Thursday, mix of sun and clouds and isolated shower thunderstorms. I'm News 19 meteorologist Jessica Comuto with your Weather Authority forecast.
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4: I'm News 19 meteorologist Jessica Comuto. As we head around the rest of your Wednesday, we'll be monitoring the potential for an isolated strong to severe thunderstorm through the afternoon. Those storms would be capable of producing some gusty winds and localized heavy rainfall along with frequent cloud-to-ground lightning. Temperatures will be seasonable, making their way into the upper 80s to low 90s. And then heading into Thursday, mix of sun and clouds and isolated shower thunderstorms. I'm News 19 meteorologist Jessica Comuto with your Weather Authority forecast.
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6: I'm News 19 meteorologist Jessica Comuto. As we head around the rest of your Wednesday, we'll be monitoring the potential for an isolated strong to severe thunderstorm through the afternoon. Those storms would be capable of producing some gusty winds and localized heavy rainfall along with frequent cloud-to-ground lightning. Temperatures will be seasonable, making their way into the upper 80s to low 90s. And then heading into Thursday, mix of sun and clouds and isolated shower thunderstorms. I'm News 19 meteorologist Jessica Comuto with your Weather Authority forecast.
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1: Coming to you with this special report from the Rock Creek Production Studios and Tennessee Valley Traffic Center. Multiple vehicles, multiple 18-wheelers, multiple cars, very critical injuries down near Colony on I-65 southbound is closed right now because they're landing helicopters on one side, and northbound there's an accident, if we understand it completely correct. So be careful through that area. If you have a chance to turn around and avoid it, please do. Once again, that's I-65 south of Cullman near Colony. We have a massive accident going on right.
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2: Time for a history lesson. You ready?
3: Yeah.
2: August 26th. Today is this day. I'm going to play a little clip of something. You're going to know exactly what I'm talking about, okay? All right, here we go.
4: Excuse me. This is kind of embarrassing, but there's no toilet paper over here. If you could spare some.
5: No, I'm sorry.
4: What? No, I'm sorry. I can't spare it. Three squares will do it. I'm sorry.
2: You remember that?
3: Yeah. Is it Spare a Square Day? What is
2: no,
3: it?
2: No, it's Toilet Paper Day. National Toilet Paper Day, just so you know.
3: Okay, I got
2: Don't
3: you.
2: Use the cheap stuff. Buy the expensive stuff. Today's National Dog Day, by the way.
3: It's National Dog Day?
2: Dog Day, your dogs. You just got to celebrate your dogs. So you got
3: every
2: a cat
3: day,
2: shirt on.
3: Every day.
2: You got a cat shirt on.
3: I do have a cat shirt on.
2: Oh, okay. Women's Equality Day today?
3: Oh, okay.
2: I love that. National Cherry Popsicle Day?
3: Cool.
2: National Charcuterie Board
3: Charcuterie?
2: Day? Charcuterie is the hardest word for me to say.
3: I you know that's one of those things that shows up on my feed on socials because I don't know. I guess I just look at charcuterie boards and now they think I'm one of the professionals and they're constantly putting up these pictures and they're like, is this too much to charge for this? And people will be like, well, you need to get that fabric off the table. That doesn't go at all. It looks like raw meat. So you move those over there and it's just all about how to set it up.
2: Oh, let's see. I tell you what, the Brooks, man. The Brooks, friends of ours, they do a great charcuterie board.
3: Really?
2: They do. They do a good one. Musical yoga day today.
3: What's musical yoga?
2: Where you do yoga. It's music.
3: Oh, really?
2: Yeah.
3: Oh, okay.
2: Yeah. You ever done yoga to music before?
3: Yeah, I get
2: they have
3: yeah. Little,
2: they have like
3: because sometimes there's this really tranquil music playing while you're doing it. I don't know what I thought music yoga might mean.
2: Horseshoe day too today. Horseshoe.
3: Okay.
2: At the horseshoes. All right. A few things happened on this date. In history, we'll go over them real quickly here. 1920, the 19th Amendment, guaranteeing American women the right to vote, was declared.
3: Oh, right.
2: Fantastic. Also, toilet paper was invented in China on this day in 580 AD.
3: Okay.
2: The roller coaster was built on this day in 1929.
3: I used to hate roller coasters when I was a kid. I think it's because I closed my eyes the whole time and I would get really motion sick. But when I got to be I spent my 30th birthday at Six Flags or Universal. No, I think I went to Six Flags that time. I was like, I want to go ride a roller coaster, and I love them ever since.
2: Ford Motor Company rolled out the first Edsel on this day in 1957, just so you know.
3: Uh-huh.
2: And in 1946, Norma Jean Baker signed a contract with 20th Century.

0: saying approximately 9 p.m. tonight before that opens back up. And they said there will be some delays on the southbound side also. So be careful through there. Avoid it if you can. You will have to avoid the northbound lanes because multiple 18-wheelers, injuries, and passenger vehicles all involved. Right now, we're dealing with accidents at 127 at milepost 6.7 Bob Jones Parkway in Athens. Got another accident, Alabama 20 in North Cortland, and that's at County Road 381. Another one at County Road 33 and Highway 72 in Centerstar. And then County Road 246 and 157 in Hatton, and also East Main and 31 in Fallville. Please be careful. Slow down a little bit, especially through the school zones. They're going to be a mess with all this rain coming down. From the Tennessee Valley Traffic Center, I'm David Cruz, Mr. Traffic.
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8: From the WHNC News 19 Weather Authority, here's your latest forecast. I'm News 19 meteorologist Jessica Comito. As we head around the rest of your Wednesday,

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0: traffic update now.
1: Not a good afternoon for sure. Accidents everywhere, over a dozen right now in just North Alabama alone. The worst one is Alabama 91 and I-65, blockage northbound, but it's affecting southbound because of the seriousness of the accident. It's not expected to clear till 9 p.m. tonight. Other accidents in the Tennessee Valley include eastbound Highway 20 in North Cortland. Got another accident, Highway 30, County Road 33 and 72 in Center Star. Another one, Alabama 157 and County Road 46 in Hatton. And then you've got East Main Street and 31 in Falkville. Also, Patterson Lane and 231, 431 up in the Hazel Green area. Be careful through there. And it looks like our other accident right now is 431 in, or Governors in California. Wow. Bad accident. Second one there today. Highway 72 westbound at Hughes Road in Madison. And I-65 northbound at the Thompson Road exit. Slow down. Be careful. Keep your seat belts buckled. Turn your headlights on. School zones are active. From the Tennessee Valley Traffic Center, I'm David Cruz, Mr. Traffic.
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2: Star 99.1, that was our no-name song of the day. Special song today, by the way.
3: Yeah, it was Dolly Parton's 9 to 5. Steve!
2: What do you guys say?
3: Got it right this morning. Woo. Made it look easy. Of course, we were celebrating Dolly Parton's live this morning. She passed away at the age of 80 yesterday. This one was a shock to me. I was like, no. One of my friends was the ones that texted it to me yesterday afternoon and just said, oh, no, Dolly. And I went, no. And that's why the flags are half-staffed today, because it was really hard picking a song this morning, too. One of my friends had suggested Two Doors Down, which is an incredible song if you're getting over heartbreak or sadness, because she's crying in her room. She's like, well, Two Doors Down, they're partying. Well, maybe I'll pull myself together and I'll go have fun, Two Doors Down. And I Will Always Love You would have also been appropriate to send her. But we wanted something a little off the beaten path. And she did. She worked her whole life. She said she wanted, when she passed, she wanted to be in a bed of soft cotton, because she wore those rhinestones every single day, those tight clothes. And she was like, I'll be comfortable when I'm gone. She also slept in her makeup.
2: I read that this morning.
3: Okay. Yeah. So the way it started was like in the 80s, you know, and she's extremely popular already by then. And she was like, well, if there's a fire, I don't want to go outside and not have my makeup on. So

0: So she would sleep in her makeup, and people would ask her, they're like, isn't that bad for your skin? She's like, no, you still wash your face once a day, just not right before you go to sleep. You never know what's going to happen. You might have to jump up and do something. And she's always been such a philanthropist, donating millions to children's hospitals, lots, charities, medical research, and of course, her Imagination Library. If you have young children and you sign up for that, they'll send you a free book every month, because I had my kids signed up for it. It was an incredible thing just to give to people.
1: Always.
0: And that is what she always did. So we'll definitely miss Dolly. I was watching the video from her nephew, mm-hmm, who you know, was the family spokesperson, and was saying, you know, she's always shown love. She's always been love. We are going to miss her. I knew that this day would one day come, but it's hard that it's a reality. But I also liked knowing that she was Aunt Granny, yeah, to some of the kids. She was Gigi to some of the kids. Like, she didn't have her own kids with Carl, who mm-hmm passed. Yeah. You know, was it just last year?
1: Last year.
0: Yeah, so her husband, she met her husband like the first day she was in Nashville.
1: She was in a laundromat.
0: Yes,
1: yeah,
0: they met
1: in
0: a laundromat.
1: Yeah, yeah.
0: And so, you know, they're back together again now. But she said the way she came up with 9 to 5, she was just playing with her long acrylic fingernails. And when she was tapping them together, she was like, well, that sounds kind of like a typewriter. I bet you I can make a song out of that.
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3: Not a good afternoon for sure. Accidents everywhere, over a dozen right now in just North Alabama alone. The worst one is Alabama 91 and I-65, blockage northbound, but it's affecting southbound because of the seriousness of the accident. It's not expected to clear till 9 p.m. tonight. Other accidents in the Tennessee Valley include eastbound Highway 20 in North Cortland. Got another accident, Highway 30, County Road 33 and 72 in Center Star. Another one, Alabama 157 and County Road 46 in Hatton. And then you've got East Main Street and 31 in Falkville. Also, Patterson Lane and 231, 431 up in the Hazel Green area. Be careful through there. And it looks like our other accident right now is 431 or Governors in California. Wow. Bad accident. Second one there today. Highway 72 westbound at Hughes Road in Madison. And I-65 northbound at the Thompson Road exit. Slow down. Be careful. Keep your seatbelts buckled. Turn your headlights on. School zones are active. From the Tennessee Valley Traffic Center, I'm David Cruz, Mr.
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1: Got to get you updated on some things you need to know.
2: All right, tell me, what's up?
1: Flintstones, meet the Flintstones. Ryan Gosling is in the early stages, according to Collider Magazine, developing a live-action Flintstones movie for Warner Brothers. I know, that's what I said.
3: Really?
2: He might make a good Barney, actually. But Rick Moranis already did that. It was Rick Moranis and John Goodman.
1: Yeah, it was.
2: And Rosie O'Donnell.
1: Yeah, she was in it.
2: And I can't remember who was Betty, but I remember it.

0: Did you ever watch the cartoons had Baby Flintstones at some point?
1: They did.
0: Because I liked Bam Bam and Pebbles.
1: Bam Bam.
0: Pebbles!
1: Oh, by the way, this story says the film will follow an adult Bam Bam movie, a Bam Bam Rubble movie as well.
0: This is another thing that nobody requested.
1: Yeah.
0: On up there with like the Jetsons live action movie. Just give me something new. Why are we doing this?
1: Business Insider says Uber's new live stream feature lets parents monitor their teens' rides, which I think that's cool. The live stream uses the rear-facing camera on drivers' phones and is being tested in 9 cities.
0: On drivers' phones?
1: Yeah, when the trip begins, what happens? A parent gets a push notification that live video is available, so the driver and the teen are notified when the parent starts viewing, so they can kind of view into the car, and no one can access the video after the ride ends. So if you're in the back, I guess I can...
0: I like that.
1: Mm-hmm.
0: I think I like that. I don't know. Anything that has surveillance, I'm just like, no. But for my teen, would I be much more comfortable knowing that I could watch their ride with a stranger than not watch it? Yeah, I would.
1: Yeah,
0: I would
1: want that. Yeah, I would too.
0: Huh. Okay.
1: Yeah,
0: all right.
1: I like that idea. All right. So a Wide Open Country says a nationwide recall has been issued for Clear Eyes Maximum Itchy Eye Relief. So if you have this.
0: What?
1: Yeah. If you have this, the FDA says you need to take it back. They were sold at Walmart, Target, Kroger, CVS, and Dollar General. And you need to stop using the product and take it back in return for a refund. They say it's just not sterile. They don't think it's these bottles are sterile.
0: Okay. All right. Yeah. I just bought me some eye drops the other day.
1: Check them. That's Clear Eyes, Maximum Itchy Eye Relief.
0: Okay.
1: Check that out. And finally, NBC says Jimothy the raccoon is being replaced by Memers the cat. The 2.5-year-old Bloomington, Illinois feline has a short spine syndrome, just like Jimothy did. And her latest video has drawn 45 million views that people have fallen in love with her. I haven't seen it. I got to go check it out.
0: I like nicknames for these animals and things. I'm in an insect group, like a... just people share pictures of bugs in this group that I'm in. And I forget, what do they call it? If there's a spider in your house, I think it's Kyle or something like that. They're like, hey, look, Kyle's over here.
1: Well, I will say people are calling for Jimothy and Memers to meet. It could be love at first sight. You never know.
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3: So this is where we're at right now, accident-wise. Not only do we have a lot of accidents, but we have a lot of bad weather out there creating more problems. Got an accident, Highway 67, Crawford Road. That is going to be going up Ryan Mountain. We have a car that's over the guardrail there from what we understand. So emergency crews are headed in that direction. And then we've got an accident, Highway 72 westbound and County Road 33 in Center Star. The accident at I-65 northbound at the 291 exit. And Alabama 91 in Cullman. Accident US 231, 431 in Patterson Lane in Meridianville. Hughes Road and 72 westbound in Madison. Then again, 431 Governor's Drive in California. We've also got an accident, what looks like at Thompson Road and I-65. And that's in the Hartsell area, slowing you down. Then again, another accident, Spring Avenue and Decatur on the Beltline. Just a lot of accidents out there and a lot of slippery roads and some standing water. So please be careful. Keep the seatbelts buckled. From the Tennessee Valley Traffic Center with the most accurate and thorough traffic report in the Tennessee Valley, I'm David Cruz, Mr. Traffic.
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6: I'm News 19 Certified Chief Meteorologist Danielle Dozier. Through this evening, we'll track a chance for a shower or an isolated thunderstorm, and then overnight it'll be mostly cloudy with patchy fog and temperatures down in the lower 70s. We'll keep a small chance for an isolated shower in overnight. And then tomorrow, highs will be near 90 with humid conditions, and a chance for a shower or a thunderstorm will continue in the forecast. By Friday, a small chance for rain returns, and it'll be hot for your weekend under mostly sunny skies. I'm Certified Chief Meteorologist Danielle Dozier with your Weather Authority forecast.
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0: traffic update now.
1: So this is where we're at right now, accident-wise. Not only do we have a lot of accidents, but we have a lot of bad weather out there creating more problems. Got an accident, Highway 67, Crawford Road. That is going to be going up Ryan Mountain. We have a car that's over the guardrail there from what we understand, so emergency crews are headed in that direction. And then we've got an accident, Highway 72 westbound and County Road 33 in Center Star. The accident at I-65 northbound at the 291 exit. And Alabama 91 in Cullman. Accident US 231, 431 in Patterson Lane in Meridianville. Hughes Road and 72 westbound in Madison. Then again, 431 Governor's Drive in California. We've also got an accident, what looks like at Thompson Road and I-65. And that's in the Hartsell area, slowing you down. Then again, another accident, Spring Avenue in Decatur on the Beltline. Just a lot of accidents out there and a lot of slippery roads and some standing water. So please be careful. Keep the seatbelts buckled. From the Tennessee Valley Traffic Center with the most accurate and thorough traffic report in the Tennessee Valley, I'm David Cruz, Mr. Traffic.
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2: Got a winner.
3: Yes, we do. Charlene, Miss Charlene Copeland.
2: Let it go, Charlene.
3: Got the top answer, and I know she and I are both marveling about how this became the top answer. The top three were ridiculous. It was

0: Name a food that some people say has an unpleasant texture. Mushrooms were in the top spot. And with guesses like a banana and avocado and eggs.
1: Oysters. Too, yeah.
0: I couldn't believe it. But I guess people just weren't thinking that way. Because mushrooms were right at the top. And the only way that makes sense to me is I guess when they're cooked or when they're canned, they are kind of slimy. Liz, you got to get your fresh mushrooms.
1: I guess
0: mushrooms.
1: They are, yeah.
0: Tomatoes, I kind of get. Because I always take the guts out of them if I'm going to use them. You know, that's slimy. I kind of get that. Onions, have no idea how they were on the list. They don't have a weird texture to me, but maybe to somebody. Bananas were number four on the list.
1: Okay.
0: And you know that would be my top answer. Yeah. Watermelon.
1: Yes, watermelon. I agree with that one.
0: I felt so ridiculous lately. Like, I can't eat a watermelon without choking. Something about my body does not accept the fact that it's just too juicy. You take a bite and you're trying to chew something and there's like watermelon juice trying to go down your throat. I'm like, tries to kill me every single time. But congratulations again to Miss Charlene for getting that correct. More Trash Pandas tickets tomorrow morning at 7:15 when we do our brain tickler trivia. Hey, Kevin.
1: What?
0: Where did the mushroom take a vacation?
1: I don't know.
0: Puerto Bello. If you were going to grow your own, how much room do you need to grow fungus?
1: I'm not sure.
0: As mushroom as possible. Kevin, did you know? Despite popular belief, all mushrooms are edible?
1: No, I didn't realize that.
0: Some mushrooms are just only edible once. Just the one time.
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3: Been a heck of an afternoon, that's for sure. We've got accidents all over the place. One lane is finally northbound, and that's on I-65, and that's going to be right there at the 291 mile marker and down in Cullman County after a major accident earlier today. And that's, people have been sitting in there since 1:30 this afternoon. So one lane is open northbound. They're still trying to get the mess cleaned up. US 72 and Hughes Road in Madison, 6th Avenue and Wilson in Decatur have another accident. Highway 67 and Crawford Road, that accident is on Ryan Mountain on Highway 67 down in the Floret Tri-County community. It's been with us for a little while now. They're still trying to clean it up along with a tree down that's in the general vicinity. 231 and Mountain View Road in Arab, an accident there, another accident at Wallace Drive in Reese City on US 11. Fort Hampton Road in Athens and Alabama 99, an accident there. Another accident that we're looking at is in Holly Pond on and a lot of standing water. From the Tennessee Valley Traffic Center, I'm David Cruz, Mr. Traffic.
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2: Been a heck of an afternoon, that's for sure. We've got accidents all over the place. One lane is finally northbound, and that's on I-65, and that's going to be right there at the 291 mile marker and down in Cullman County after a major accident earlier today. And that's, people have been sitting in there since 1:30 this afternoon. So one lane is open northbound. They're still trying to get the mess cleaned up. US 72 and Hughes Road in Madison, 6th Avenue and Wilson in Decatur have another accident. Highway 67 and Crawford Road, that accident is on Ryan Mountain on Highway 67 down in the Floret Tri-County community. It's been with us for a little while now. They're still trying to clean it up along with a tree down that's in the general vicinity. 231 and Mountain View Road in Arab, an accident there. Another accident at Wallace Drive in Reese City on US 11. Fort Hampton Road in Athens and Alabama 99, an accident there. Another accident that we're looking at is in Holly Pond on Highway. And a lot of standing water. From the Tennessee Valley Traffic Center, I'm David Cruz, Mr. Traffic.
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2: Okay, so we're going to do What's the Question Wednesday. I got my questions here. These questions are supposed to help to get you to get to know somebody. It's your turn to draw, by the way.
3: All right, let me draw. I'm going to draw. Okay, got it. There we go. Okay.
2: Hey, today's National Dog Day, isn't it?
3: It sure is.
2: Okay, all right. Okay, this is awesome. Okay. If you woke up with the ability to talk to animals, what's the first thing you'd ask? Can be your pet or a random animal.
3: Oh, I know what I'd ask.
2: You do?
3: I'd take all three of my dogs.
2: Yeah.
3: Cora, Kilo, and Kona. And I'd say,

0: What are y'all thinking? What do you want when you're staring at me for 5 minutes? Okay? And wagging your tail. What are you wanting?
1: Who do you think would have the nicest answer? And who do you think would be a jerk about
0: okay,
1: it?
0: Okay, jerk would be Kilo. He would be the jerk. Kona would be the nicest one.
1: That's so funny to me. Because it says if you woke up with the ability to talk to animals, mm-hmm. and I want to be like exotic, be like, oh, I'd talk to a Greenland shark that's been alive for hundreds of years. And I would be like, hey, what was life like? But that's not what I would actually do. What I would actually do is ask my dog, Monty, why he peed on my bed.
0: Ooh, yeah.
1: Had no reason to do it. Just let him in from outside. We'd been playing. Everything was great. We were in good spirits. He gets treats all the time. He jumped straight on my bed and peed on my bed.
0: Oh, gosh. Then you got to change it and clean all that. Oh, man.
1: I had to get out the little carpet vacuum thing and use it on my bed. I put peroxide on.
0: Oh, man.
1: And he chews on the furniture. I just want to be like, why? Why are you doing this? What can I do for you that I'm not doing? Because he's not sick. He doesn't have any. But I just want to know. That's how I would use my ability to talk to animals.
0: I got another one.
1: Okay.
0: I would talk to some of the birds and say, do y'all laugh at us? I mean, when you poop on us, you know, sometimes, you know.
1: You know they do.
0: I know they're up there laughing. I guess they're playing a game, seeing how can we hit them? Can we hit them, actually? I mean, have you ever been laid out in Florida and all of a sudden one of those seagulls just pop you right on the head with a...
1: But I was riding on the back of a motorcycle once and it caught, landed right on me.
0: It didn't get your mouth, did it?
1: No! All right, so I'll put this up on our Facebook page. If you woke up with the ability to talk to animals, what's the first thing you would ask? And to
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3: Still dealing with numerous accidents across the Tennessee Valley. Highway 72 westbound at Hughes Road in Madison should be just about out of the way. Alabama 91, I-65 at the 291 mile marker northbound in Cullman. Accident there at 1:30 this afternoon. It's going to be hours before they get that one cleaned up. Involved several vehicles, including some 18-wheelers. One lane is open northbound. That is helping out quite a bit. Still dealing with an accident on the side of Ryan Mountain on Alabama 67, slowing us down. Mountain View and 231 in Arab is another accident that we're trying to keep an eye on right now. And there's also reportedly a power pole on fire in that general area. And then you've got Bob Wallace in Reese City, Bob Wallace in US 11. Another accident that we're looking at is Fort Hampton Road in Athens and Alabama 99, Wilson Street and 6th Avenue in Decatur, 278 westbound and I-65 in Cullman, Holly Pond 278 and County Road 1669, 251 in Athens area and Newby Chapel Road, an accident there. Last accident we have on the board is Highway 31 and County Road 486 in Cullman County. Please be careful as you travel this afternoon. It's been a rough one already. From the Tennessee Valley Traffic Center, I'm David Cruz, Mr. Traffic.
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1: Still dealing with numerous accidents across the Tennessee Valley. Highway 72 westbound at Hughes Road in Madison should be just about out of the way. Alabama 91, I-65 at the 291 mile marker northbound in Cullman. Accident there at 1:30 this afternoon. It's going to be hours before they get that one cleaned up. Involved several vehicles, including some 18-wheelers. One lane is open northbound. That is helping out quite a bit. Still dealing with an accident on the side of Bryan Mountain on Alabama 67, slowing us down. Mountain View and 231 in Arab is another accident that we're trying to keep an eye on right now. And there's also reportedly a power pole on fire in that general area. And then you've got Bob Wallace in Reese City. Bob Wallace in US 11. Another accident that we're looking at is Fort Hampton Road in Athens and Alabama 99, Wilson Street and 6th Avenue in Decatur, 278 westbound and I-65 in Cullman, Holly Pond 278 and County Road 1669, 251 in Athens area and Newby Chapel Road, an accident there. Last accident we have on the board is Highway 31 and County Road 486 in Cullman County. Please be careful as you travel this afternoon. It's been a rough one already. From the Tennessee Valley Traffic Center, I'm David Cruz, Mr. Traffic.
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2: Were you looking at anything? Because I want to talk about birds.
3: I was just seeing there was an article here where if you snack while typing, they say your keyboard is probably a lot dirtier than you think. So just, you know, when you're working today, just be careful. The combination of food residue and saliva from your fingers can turn your keyboard and bacteria cafeteria.
2: I know I'm not supposed to do this. Every now and then I hit my keyboard with a little bit of that Lysol.
3: Yeah.
2: I'm like, it's just a fine mist. It'll be okay. No, well, okay, let me share with you what I was looking at over here. I'm at something called birdcast.org. It's for bird watchers. It's part of Cornell Lab, which makes the Merlin app that I use all the time. And that's an app that it's free, and you can use it to identify bird songs around you. So if you hear something, you want to be like, who's waking me up this early in the morning? Then you can identify it. But the thing that popped up was that migration of the birds has been unusually high this season. And last night, just moving through Madison County, we had more than 304,000 birds fly through. They're flying south.
3: Wow.
2: But the average for this time of year is 78,000.
3: Well, that's a lot more than this year.
2: That is a lot more. Why is it? Because it usually peaks in late September, early October. Mm-hmm. But we've already beaten that for the number of birds migrating. It was it normally only gets up to the just below 300,000 in October when it peaks. On August 21st, just a few days ago, 309,000 birds crossed through Madison County. So I don't know what this means, but I'm keeping an eye on it.
3: Yeah, what's happening here?
2: Just because I like to be paranoid, but also I like to watch for birds. So the ones that are flying through now are the chestnut-sided warbler and the summer tanager, which is a bright red bird, black and white warbler. We got the white-eyed vireo, but you can see, they're so pretty too. And being able to identify them is really cool. But the thing is, they start to migrate usually.
3: Mm-hmm.
2: They like to move at night. I like to travel at night. I don't like traveling in the middle of the day. But about 30 to 45 minutes after sunset, most of them start to take flight. And within 2 to 3 hours, as many birds as are going to start their flight that night, that's when they begin.
3: I wonder how long they stay up and they fly all night.
2: I don't know. They have to stop at the Buc-ee's.
3: I was going to say, they have to stop at Buc-ee's, and if you give out your address, they might want to stop over at your house.
2: But yeah, if you're curious about any of this and you just want to learn more about birds, just go to birdcast.org.
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4: Traffic update now.
5: Still dealing with several accidents in the Tennessee Valley. The oldest one and the biggest one is I-65 northbound, right down near the 291 exit. So be careful through there. It's been a long day for those folks after 18-wheelers and cars all got involved in one big accident. Other accidents, Alabama 25 and County Route 8 in Leesburg. Another one, University Drive in Jordan Lane with east and westbound blockage. Highway 433, US 433 and LaGrange Road in Russellville, 24th and 31 in Cullman. And it looks like we still have the accident at 251 in Newby Chapel Road in Athens. And of course, the US 31 and County Road 486 in Athens. We think that Mountain View Road in Arab still may be waiting on a state trooper. The same thing with Alabama 99 and Fort Hampton Road. And that's over in Athens. The accident we had on Highway 67 is now gone. Keep the seatbelts buckled and please be safe.
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2: That's right. Time for some random facts. Are you ready?
3: I'm so ready.
2: All right. In the history of sports, a city has only hosted both Winter and Summer Olympics once. What do you think it is?
3: Sydney has hosted the Winter and Summer Olympics once?
2: No, in the history of sports, a city has only hosted both Winter and Summer Olympics once. And that would be Beijing.
3: Oh, that was going to be my guess, but that's because it's the only other one I could think of. I couldn't come up with it. Hey, speaking of, did you know that ESPN is airing the Super Bowl for the very first time next year?
2: I saw that, yeah.
3: And they're owned by Disney, so all the teams got their Disney mascots. Did you see that?
2: You see where the ESPN app is going up to, like $32 a month? So just giving you a heads up, everybody.
3: No.
2: Yep, we'll talk more about that coming up. Blockbuster made $800 million in late fees in the year 2000, accounting for 16% of its revenue. Meanwhile, Netflix was emerging as an alternative. Their slogan was, why not just pay one monthly price and keep the multiple DVDs with zero late fees?
3: There's no telling how many of those I kept forever until the end of my account, you know? So many. And as somebody who worked at a movie gallery, yeah, we had to call people all the time about late fees. And in case they got a questionable movie, because we carried those, we weren't allowed to say what movie it was.
2: Well, speaking of questionable...
3: could not.
2: Well, speaking of questionable movies, religious websites. Now, these ain't movies, but these are websites. Religious websites are three times more likely to spread computer viruses than those naughty sites.
3: What?
2: Yes.
3: Are you kidding?
2: I like, what?
3: That's funny.
2: Research shows mosquitoes are most attracted to the color red, not because of blood, but mostly because it's often dark. Mosquitoes typically avoid lighter colors.
3: Oh, I've heard that before. You're supposed to wear light colors and whatnot. It didn't help. That's just a rumor.
2: And finally, random facts.
3: Started.
2: 70% of the world's macadamia nuts can be tracked back to a single Australian tree.
3: Started it all. Did not.
2: There you go. There's your random facts on Star 99.1.
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2: It is time for a minute of motivation with Miss Josie.
3: All right. So, you know, I'm going with a message from Dolly Parton today because she was one of the most supportive people, no matter who you were. She was somebody that just showed love to everybody. And so she passed away yesterday at the age of 80. And I was reading over some of the things that she said before. And one of the things that I loved about her was she said, well, I'm not offended by all the dumb blonde jokes because I know I'm not dumb and I'm not blonde either. And I just love that because people will always make assumptions based on your job, your age.

0: what they think is your personality, you know, that first impression, your past, your appearance, or the one mistake they saw you make. And people are going to put you in a little box. And all you have to do is let them. Their opinion is information about their perspective. It is not a description of your life. And you've got nothing to prove to anybody but yourself and spending your energy on your interests. You don't have to worry about them. You worry about who you want to be. You get to decide what you're curious about and what you're capable of and what you want to change and what you want to keep. And you don't have to prove every assumption wrong. And Dolly was one of those people, and she dressed in an audacious way because she liked it.
1: Mm-hmm.
0: You know, she was called trashy by some folks early on, and she said that's what she liked. She saw the really glammed up women in town that lots of people judged, and she said, that's what I want to be. But she was one of the most beautiful, compassionate, encouraging people on this earth, and she liked who she was, and nobody could argue with that. You didn't get to this late stage in her life when she was still dressing the same and think that you could talk smack about Dolly because you knew who she was. Mm-hmm. Didn't matter. None of those assumptions that anybody would make on first glance held up. None of that did because of who she was, and she lived it every day. You can't control someone else's narrative or someone else's words or their judgments. What you can do is just keep being yourself. And that is a power that no one can take away from you. They can't do it with anger. They can't do it with jealousy or mischaracterization. You are who you are. And I hope you are proud of you. And I'll end it with another Dolly quote. Find out who you are and do it on purpose. That's all you have to do, okay?
1: Wow, wow.
0: Okay. Oh, we gonna miss you, Dolly.
1: Wow, here we are. I got goosebumps.
0: Bab.
1: That's a minute of motivation with Miss Josie. I know you want to go back and listen to that or share that with your friends and family and coworkers. Do it right now. 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